0: 117. You can also show me clear from the port.
1: That's 10 Foxtrot.
0: Cool.
1: Sorry, 29.

0: Go ahead.
1: Outside the Baker Street, for the call once her grandmother checked on. We also have a pending harassment that can be handled by phone and a noise complaint off Wells Ford Road.

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0: 2011.
3: I think it's all just self-claiming.
0: Oh, yeah.

0: Medic 13, responding for a 72-year-old female. Third party caller stating that she was acting weird. Unknown if it was her medication. Also has extensive medical history, 2012.
1: Where do I tell you?
0: Thirty-one status.
2: I'm good.
0: 2012.

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0: 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Yeah, they are Red Fox and Dislocated Lake. 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
1: Andrew,
0: 07 Mark Road, 2014.

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0: 81 returns to Keegan Wright, license.
1: I'll be adding those in a little bit, but for now I'm going to be giving that individual a ride back to.
2: I'm good.
1: Let's drop Meyer tonight. Seven, seven, seven, seven, 2.4.
0: Centered.
3: Joey, Jew. Yes, sir. Michelle Man, Ralph, to make an entry.
2: For now.

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0: Radio is back open. I'll be clear with a summons and a report.
1: 2019.

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1: Go ahead.
0: 7774.5.
1: Yeah.

0: Martín,
1: Hoy,

0: utility too, get by. Law enforcement is on scene. We're just like called in as a welfare check.
1: Copy.
2: And then we walk in downstairs with us, and I believe Glenn was involved in the hospital.
0: I'm here to utility to the Medicaid. This is law enforcement. She's not getting fired right now. Law enforcement is used to have that.
1: Medicaid director on scene.
0: 2029.

Perry Court, Cross Street, and Rapidan Court. Tony 10 Medicine, EMS 1, respond on Bravo for a 3-year-old male that has severe seizures, still having seizures for about 30 minutes, 2040.

0: Not an advice.
1: If he started getting worse 7 minutes ago, 43.

0: 4, you can run that well there, Trent.
1: It's not in our jurisdiction. We're going to be sending a helicopter to verify the helmet check for me.
0: All right.

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1: Right.

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0: medical responding.
1: Over, John. Check one, responding for a 37 year old female. She's having a miscarriage on Friday. Responding 5 weeks pregnant, not on blood thinners. There is a gate to the property, but it is unlocked, and the front door will be unlocked for you. Five other children in the home, no other adults.
0: That's one.
1: 2031.
2: Walk from that corner, 48 destination.

0: Medic One, caller now has a dog, the dog on a leash now.
1: Wind driver.

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A 6-6-0.

In reference to the welfare tax of business, a full type behavior tax work, that the response back by the committee. Had negative results from the homeowner didn't know who. Yeah. 104, that DL returns to Orbelica Flores, license and previous clear.

Need an answer, and I'm not able to leave a voicemail. You can clear up now.

478 Main Street at the rail stop. 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

0: 8-8-4. 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
1: and solution 3.
0: 8-8, can you call us back and see this? We need to do that one with him.
2: C-478 Main Street in the Plains at the rail stop. The caller is the owner driving her Ring camera. You can hear people in the building but can't see them on the camera.
1: That's correct. I see Marshall now coming past 17. Should be there in a few minutes. Thank you.

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I think I've got that pulled out from behind that area. It's a Dodge pickup, has some of it is also on it. I think the placard on the side of the door should hit that towards Marshall.

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2: Okay,

Instagram, porque two were supposed to be here. These are the two that were here.

0: Yeah, I know the affirmative. They were supposed to be there.
1: All right, table.
2: Well, that's what I'm doing on that, too.

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1: At the Upper Dam Road, the course giving is for Wallace Dean, saying she's gonna kill herself.
2: I'm direct.

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1: Was for a joist, the subject that was about the public.

And I am very happy to look it out. Watching you leaving the 7-Eleven in Marshall at 824 West Main Street. And Blake.

0: 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I'm on my cameras with a father with dementia.
1: Okay. 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
1: Transfer Francis Gable license +5, no previous ones are clear.

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1: Medical responding at Double Air 59.
2: Medical responding for a 5-year-old female with a murder from the Golden Company in Colorado. 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

0: 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Leo?
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Claro. Vamos a ver.

Bill about how to make police on a senior alert on behalf of the Alexandria Police Department. And for a Harold Vinny Adams, white male, 83 years old, 5'11", 165, blue eyes, gray hair. He was last seen on yesterday's date at 9:30 at his residence. He was last seen on foot wearing an unknown clothing description. If located, check welfare and notify Alexandria and look at it 0153.

0: is the night for a train roll call. 32. Yes. 31.
1: Good. 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Yeah, he's good too.
0: Wait.

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0: 372.

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Medicate, you're responding for an 82-year-old female with a fluid buildup. 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Last night, she had a little bit of it. Only 200 pounds and nothing major. Medical history at this time. You're very welcome at 517.

731 crash with entrapment. Eastern bypass on the northbound side. It was a pickup truck that hit the back of a tractor trailer and bounced off, and it's in the middle of the road.

Box 0120 for crashes and traffic, 81E4 block and T-Star bypass, 4,000. EMS 1, they're on rescue 1, Dragon 1. Responding, 5 minutes.

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1: Heavy front end damage to one truck, and the bypass northbound shut down. I got him. Never tried me.
2: Yes, we have Unit on scene with the driver. No traffic.

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Andre.

0: four here, Medic 1-1 scene. Got a pickup and a tractor trailer. All 29 northbound is going to be shut down.
1: Sir, vehicle and the tractor trailer, 29 northbound shut down. 551.
2: Okay, 1-1 scene. Good information from the medic unit. Establishing command. I'll let you know something here in a second.
1: 531.
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0: 171 Benjamin Crandall out of Orange, license plus 5, no previous ones are clear.
1: 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One occupant in the vehicle, not trapped. For checkout, Meg wants to check it out and we'll look at the driver here in a minute.
0: Perfect.

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0: 124 for the cab car. It's off the highway, but I thought it would be. 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
1: Do I have four truck packs?

0: on the change of the depression and some other life on the road. 21, med 10, engine 3, engine 4, repeating the 0-1-16, from the traffic plan, 15 to 19, 20, and blank on the road. 21, med 10, engine 3, engine 4, responding with 11-1-4-8.
1: 131. Two back, 11 minutes in the, how much of the day can take just prior to the wreck? Because we got a temperature down.
0: Director 437.

0: First into four, third, there's something sick. 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
1: Hello, 3-5. Put me out with a disabled vehicle. It's going to be on Ricksville Road right before the gas station. I mean, we'll just look at it. It's got a couple blown tires. 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
1: 125, is it going to be a block on the Tucson? Derek, number one lane, turn lane, shut down. Tucson Highway, Blantyre, 540.
2: 124 on scene. You're on the left lane of the northbound. 17, shut down.

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0: 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The piece of guardrail broke off and it blocked that number one lane.
1: Okay.

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3: One 24 and runner calls, we're going to have a southbound tide. We'll be shut down for momentarily.
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0: Bom, vou entrar. We got him moved off the road. It's going to be at the end of the South Wales golf course. Vehicle crash. He's no injuries. Looks like he hit a black bear. And he's getting his own toe.
1: Is there any other unit available to help out with this traffic control right before Black Tire? That or might have somebody come in and you find out for her?
2: Uh-huh.

0: 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Hi, when you're ready. November 2691. 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

0: Redskins from Forzen location. Blocking the number one turn lane southbound.
1: Good, 549.
2: Medical one, you're good to come opposing from that if you need to be. Traffic's still shut down, northbound. Okay.

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1: What's our case number?
2: Thank you, 692.
1: I'm sorry.

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Out of Martinsburg, West Virginia. He is valid, not for bound through Virginia, once we're clear.

0: 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Is everything okay?
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0: People have been removed. Northbound 29 has been reopened. All units can mark up when ready. Terminate command. Switch all units back to Bravo.
1: Start vehicles removed. 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

0: call you. Medicaid's clear at Culver Hospital in route back to the Annie.
1: Perfect. Talk
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3: Call your information in. How are we being cleared up? Being turned over to law enforcement and VDOT. Then we clear them momentarily. Rescue is a 405.
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0: I hit a car behind them. They're both pulled over.
1: Well.

0: 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Pending leaving losers at about 11:40.
1: 25, they're on 15-minute reminder.

is difficulty breathing 1118268 Pulse Road, Company 2, Advanced 13, respond on 11 Bravo, speeding bump 0213 for difficulty breathing 1118268 Pulse Road, Cross Street of Cemetery Road and Freeman's Ford Road, Company 2, Advanced 13, respond on 11 Bravo, 4, an 80-year-old female having difficulty breathing at 0919.

0: Wells Road. Wagon 2, airlift capable, respondent 11 Bravo, repeating my clear 213 for difficulty breathing, 11126 St. Paul's Road, crossing of Cemetery Road and Freeman's Ford Road. Wagon 2, airlift capable, respondent 11 Bravo for an 80-year-old female, having difficulty breathing, 0924.
1: I don't think we're letting out.
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She has COPD on oxygen.

0: 124 traffic crash, no injuries. Well, 100 block of Winchester Road northbound near Edmund Lane. Blue Toyota and a Jeep.
1: I'm Greg. Are you off the roadway? Back.

0: 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The notes are also already spoke to the caller. You can clear this out there for it.
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1: Going northbound on Courtney Tower Road is a white SUV that can pick up 75 miles an hour. Has zero sticker on it. The container registration Golf Auto Doctor 07965. 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
0: I'm on Main Street, the Warrington Town Hall. 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
1: Traffic stop 26, number 4, eastbound. At

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0: 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On this way. Burglary alarm, zone 3, kitchen door. Did make contact with the key holder. He would like law enforcement to check as no one should be home.
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1: Justin, I'm pushing 1,407 Warrington Road at this point.

Nick 1, respond at 11 Bravo, meeting bus here 1038 on 47 Cleveland Street, Street of Jefferson Street and Monroe Street. Nick 1, respond at 11 Bravo for East Mail was historically at 10:30.

0: Difficulty breathing, 179 Sterling Court. 6 and westbound on 11 Bravo, repeating box 0104. Difficulty breathing, 179 Sterling Court. Crossing of Gerber Lane and Academy Hill Road. Medics 10, westbound on 11 Bravo for 69 York Mail, having difficulty breathing at 10-1.
1: Bill

0: Medic 1, you're responding for a 56-year-old female having hysterectomy complications, heavy bleeding. She wasn't having an issue until today. She had the surgery about a month ago.
1: Fuck,

0: Yeah, I'm sorry, can you repeat?
1: What other units in the room? Certainly board.
0: So far, yourself and ambulance 10.

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1: Yep.
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3: 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Virginia Tag, uniform, Mike, November 3436, flight to the Highlander.
1: Correct, just passed Walker and Rosedale at Covey's.

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1: Staff medic 10-AM.

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0: 1041. One oh one, Marcus Alert One.
1: Go ahead.
0: We were flying over City Road. Called advised that a female that he has on Snapchat is trying to harm herself online. Sent him a Snapchat about 2 hours ago, said that she's going to end her life. He also advised, unknown if she's home right now, but this is the address that he provided for her.
1: We're direct.
2: Do we have an address on the subject?
0: Yes, sir. The 40 Alderson Road, the female's address. Don't have an address for the caller.
1: Okay.

0: Northland, go ahead.
1: We're about to clear with the visual. If you have anybody interacting with location, you can place in service.
0: Roger. Medic 10 and Wagon 1, are you direct to go back in service?
2: Medic is available.
0: 10-4-3.

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Eight 0 7 1, also got a Virginia tag. Also 6 2 7 5.

0: 112, return. Gary Lee McNichol out of Warrenton, license no previous and clear.
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2: One electric 21 over 3, 86 pounds, company 3, medic 3, wagon 3, engine 4, whistle 55, switch traffic. Eastbound, Clark Street of 66 East Ramp and Leo Road, company 3, medic 3, wagon 3, engine 4, respond on 11 Bravo 4, a vehicle stopped in a ditch at 1114.

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2: Vector responding.
1: Vector responding, 1115.
0: 1115.

Units responding for the traffic crash on 66. It's going to be the 21/3 eastbound. The blue car spun out into the median. Unknown case. One occupant was unconscious and none further.

0: Maybe full time, no curtail issues, no issues, healthy, all around, and number two lane, or correction, number one lane, 56 westbound.
1: Four, check up, it's 21 over 2.
2: 21 over 2, one view on the median, on all fours, number one lane will come, set down at checking 1121.
1: That's good, just a reasonable opinion.
2: 1121.
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0: C'est pas ça. Where is this going to Brightview from Moser's?
1: Yes, I am.
0: Truck. I'll put you on it. Okay, Legion 4 ready on 1128.

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0: So they only need assistance at Old Auburn Mets, is that what I'm reading? Correct.
1: Medic on scene, you're responding to room 207, repeating 207.
2: Well, can you advise the phone number the caller called in on?
3: The call that you're currently on to assist the Black Oak Levy in the 5 hours from Keene for PD is another call pending with Gary McMiddle subject. Assuming they're related, his phone number that he calls from is 312-898-0314.
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0: Oh, sure. 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
0: We reopened the Marcus Alert 1 after receiving a call from AJ. He provided some more information and would like a phone call back.
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Was a caller or a worker over here? Can you repeat?

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0: 0350 construction yard, Long 0360 Willow Hill Road, Medical 11, you've been added. Box 0315 for the structure fire dwelling, 10362 Willow Hill Road, Medic 11, you've been added. Respond to 11 Delta, Hungary.
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0: Long history. 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By Kettle One.
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2: Structure fire dwelling 1036 Bluehill Road. Item 1, tanker 11, you've been added.
0: Two story wood frame dwelling. Smoke show for South Charlie, I'll be out of it. Go to left.
2: Calling smoke site sighted side Charlie, out west to be 1247.
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0: Drive 1220.
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3: It's going to be path occurred. Happened at 236 West Highway at Truist about an hour ago. You can start with a phone call.
0: Within 5 feet of the house, only involved.
1: Thanks, Rick.
0: Well, if you're rescuing the 3 high command, it's really around for the
4: off your wife won't respond.
3: 1248.
4: This is my fucker suit. We're heading over there. I'll have an address for a second.

0: of your complaint rate. We're back in quarters. 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
1: Correct. Talk here to Battalion 1. Speaker 1's on the air. Did you want them to head on?
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1: Correct.
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1: You can come in.
0: Come.
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0: 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Nice. 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
1: The male residents fully involved in arrival. I was knocked down at the time with a string of house monster opening up.
0: I'm direct.
2: Persons and fours on location.
0: 1232.
1: That's the enforcement for me. Go to the inside. Go to the main house and check the screens on the second floor.
2: Passing. Go on the second floor.
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0: 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PSV for a rejection sticker. It has two dates stamped in it.
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1: Go ahead.
0: Do you want us to come down the driveway or stay out here?
1: Driveway. 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Up here for some guys. Fire the extinguisher. Check if you have a spot. 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
0: Engine 11 on scene. 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Command from engine 11. Red. You guys come to the driver and stay down here on the shoulder hood.
2: You can commit to the driveway. Everybody's kind of in it at the moment. Just need your manpower up here to help clean up some ice.
0: Copy.

0: 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Where's the separate Culpeper address now?
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Hope there's

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1: to
0: Rogers
1: the
0: unit.
1: left.
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1: Clear, this is Flyer, handing me that open phone line north.
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0: Also, company 11 units will be.
2: Just calling them to get a update on the report that was put in a couple months ago about the rug. There's no detection at that publicly.

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Wilson Street in Alexandria. Not seen on foot or unknown description. Both of the criminals are at 2's health and safety. If we could stop, notify the Alexandria Police Department. And the lookout 304.

0: Okay. 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And 2, 4, 6, 4, 9. 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
1: Medic ones arriving in Fauquier.
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1: Medic 11 responding from Marshall.
0: 1310.

0: 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We're clear, Willow Hill. 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

0: Fall gear to ambulance 1, medic 11. You're responding for a 70-year-old female that is not responsive. She has a high temperature and a high blood sugar. She does have a history of diabetes and heart conditions.
1: Medic 11 copies 11.
0: 13-11.

0: 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It was suspected. 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
1: Correct, thank you. 1313.
0: 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Tanker 5's ready, switching back.
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0: you put me out to a suspicious vehicle at 4456 Waiting Road. It's New Virginia Tag Tango Lima Romeo 6601.
1: Well, this man was one.
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2: 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I was only able to get the first three letters of the tag. What is the rest of it?
0: Tango Lima Romeo 6601.
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Miss Tucson, I'm going to listen. Bravo, B-Box 138 for the calls. 8409 Oakwood Road, crossing South Pines Road and March Wales Road. Medic 2, Respondent 11 Bravo 4, 83 World email, at fall at 1817.

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0: Fox here to Wagon 1. There is a deputy in the area. Do you need assistance?
1: Copy. I need him to come in and block behind us. We're having to park out on the street.
0: Correct. Shot from 12-1 out. Fox here. 12-9, go ahead. What channel do you need us on, B or C? Bravo, you're on the correct channel. Thanks. 1322.
2: Oh, here in command. You can terminate command, release the channel. All units will move back to Bravo. Fire marshal still investigating. He has a marker when ready.
0: I'm direct. Terminating command and releasing channel 1322.

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0: Appear to medic 2 and 1209, you're responding for a night that collapsed. 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How long she's been there, she was barely conscious.
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0: Affirmative. She never went unconscious. She's just not very responsive.
1: Right.
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About to have a call in town. Are you guys available? 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

70 West Shirley Avenue, Medic 1, responding 11 Bravo, King Oscar 10, critical illness, 170 West Shirley Avenue, specific Moffitt Avenue and Carriage House Lane, quarantine dialysis, Medic 1, responding 11 Bravo, for 75-year-old female, to be checked out at 1303. You're ready for it.

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1: 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Did you have traffic?
0: Yeah.
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0: through this call. It's a Crown property, and show me en route to McDonald's, try to locate the subject.
1: Sure. All right.
2: We're going to be clear, coming through East Quarters, headed back to our quarters at 11, and then remain for coverage.
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1: 422.

Please, it's MLS from the owner of a driver, Westman Central North. Work. Move an amber light on the top and go in the bed. Westbound and eastbound lanes, 10,000 feet of blocking the rest of the highway, heading towards 17. Front west of my new valve. North Carolina registration, Lima Alpha 32907. Turns on a 2. Ford Ranger, XLT. And look out at 14-1.

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Yellow is out for a 2014 Subaru Outback. Caller, in the area of the 14,000 block of the Gold Dust Parkway, Maine. Junior registration, Tango November Charlie 2894. Vehicle was cutting other cars off and slamming on brakes and all over the roadway. Expression of the color is going to be a silver. Possible teenage driver. No further information at this time. And to look out for 269.

0: Bueno.
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0: 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He lives in town limits. 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

0: Bye-bye. 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West Main as well, Maple as well. $50. Big blue Jeep, older model, black female driver. 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
1: Did they get a tag?
0: Remember Echo 7. I'll send you the return.
1: What address does it return to? Okay, I'll return to it.

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Mark? Thank you. Give me a number for the registered owner of that vehicle.

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0: I'm talking a lot of Farm Bureau, VHA, Tango, Yankee, Sierra, 1596. It's a Silver Infinity QX50.
1: Jackson, the parking lot of Farm Bureau, 15 to you.
0: I've got times too.

I'm a Don Daniel daughter in Gainesville and was visibly upset and distraught when speaking about a family member. Caller is a provider and is concerned for his welfare. He is a veteran. He does have mental health history and he can't see as well as suicidal ideations in the past.

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So you know about another funny animal, animal welfare check on the front.

0: I talked to the registry owner of the vehicle. 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I'll be clear from here.
1: Okay.
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2: 267 Arlington Boulevard at the Home Depot. 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Wants to make a report.
1: Direct.

11:04. Got a tree blocking one of the lanes on Rectortown Road, just north of Old Rectortown. About halfway in the lane, people are getting by. I'll probably be that. I'm not going to stay on the same.

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1: There was a language barrier with the caller. They disconnected when we asked them to confirm name and address.

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1: having a bed with 17 or 16 anything.
2: Medical responding.
1: Medical responding, 16-18.

Look here, Ducati 1 unit. You're responding for an 83-year-old female that's having chest pains, does have a history of AFib. I've taken 3 nitros, but the pain's still not going away. Pain in the center of her chest.

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1: Terex, report number is going to be 537.
2: 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I'm not sure about that. Correct.

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0: 251 Leslie Highway, Suite 167 at Red Zone. Caller advised there's a car sitting outside with a young child in it. The vehicle is running. The child looks about 4 years old and has been there about an hour. It's going to be a gray SUV.
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0: Hello, we're speaking to the registered owner of the vehicle, Ashley Nicole Simmons out of Manassas. He's like, we can clear.
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0: Nothing from us.

All units, the difficulty of Lowell from Sanford County Sheriff's Office, reference a missing juvenile. Juvenile Zahir Andre Mapp, date of birth 5/18/2009, 5/2/120, brown and black. Is Za Ritual. The last date of contact was June 15th. And was last seen carrying a black cookie box. 5 feet. 15, make appropriate action. Contact the Stafford County Sheriff's Office. Number 0, 1725.

8 miles after court. 73 Vince, 3 McCombs on 11 Bravo. Being by 300, St. Elvis. 8284 Wild Pester Court, Austria Ashby Avenue, Vince 3. 73 Vince, 3

Repeating book. E284 Wild Pastor Court. E3 Medicare Respondent 11 Bravo. Repeating book. Your 300 foot ailment. E284 Wild Pastor Court. Question of Ashley Avenue. E3 Medicare Respondent 11 Bravo. For a 26 year old male. Feeling dizzy. Having back pain at 17:29.

Later on. Fosby Dodge tree down on the Metex ramp. Hitting southbound. The chainsaw cut it off.

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0: 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Occupants said they identified the power company. 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

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I'm in 3. 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

0: 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It's going to be for a 30-year-old male who was playing basketball and possibly hurt his leg. Timeout at 1848. Confirming you're going to apartment 426.
1: Well, your medic one's ready.
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0: Okay.
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0: I think it may be traffic crash, no injuries.
1: Yeah, well, also, what comes over here?

0: Buongiorno. To respond to a suspicious occurrence, welfare check on Westmoreland Drive. Caller's advising that there's a, what appears to be a 7-year-old walking the road by herself.
1: Rough.
0: Wonder 9, she's going to be wearing a pink top and a pink sweater and sneakers.

0: 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You can give me help on Rosen.
1: Even on Wizard.
2: Have one.
1: Add me 1-0.
2: Right. Caller 39. She's now running on West Norman for apparently first block.

0: Indian tiger here at the park here. Tree into a house at 12368 Tackett's Mill.
1: Negative. We have units on scene of Tackett Mill Road for a tree in the road.
0: Okay, yeah, there are going to be two incidents right around the same area. We're going to traffic around south of where they're currently located at. They could block the way to travel where they're at. It's got power lines live in the trees hanging across Tackett's Mill. We're going to start traffic south. And just for all the information, there's also a tree to the house. All parties are okay. 12368.
1: Direct, thank you.
2: Well, if you're moving it. Power lines in the front yard of 123-5-6. I get no one.
1: I can smell tree down on power lines and a tree into a house in the same area.

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0: All right.
1: Copy.
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Company 8, Medic 1108, Engine 1508, Medic 1508, Rescue Engine 1113, Engine 1113, respond on 11 Bravo, could be for a tree into a home, timeout at 1901. From Warrenton at 1901.

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0: Hawk here for Battalion 1. Be able to get a hold of 15 LA on the radio.
1: Affirmative. They are the ones that called it in. We do not have Medic 15 LA.
0: I'm direct. They called it in. Were you able to meet them on the radio after that and see what resources they needed?
1: I'll say something.
2: Battalion 1 from Engineers. I'm in the construction assessor here right now. All locked in trail. Uninjured. Right now, they just need Red Cross. I was worried about doing the question. I'm pretty sure he can see how he's way.
0: Hawk here, you directed into Ace Valley.
1: Hawk here, directed.
0: Just pull it with Medicaid into Ace myself. Do you return the balance and move back to Bravo?
3: Rescue 13, direct and ready.
1: Hawk here, direct. Rescue 13, since we're going to 5. I see you're at West Marlin, good one. I'm off to Haymarket, 1905.

0: Lock here from Engine 8. Here an ETA for law enforcement to assist with traffic control. Tackett's Mill Road is going to have to be shut down for an unknown period of time.
1: Direct, but we'll get an ETA.
0: Thank you.
1: Five Stone Ridge Court, Cross Street, Green Springs Drive, Tidewater Lane. Medic phone response 11 Bravo for a 72-year-old male vomiting for the past 30 minutes. Dizzy. 1907.
2: Medic one's responding.
1: Medic one responding at 1907.

0: 34. Enforcement to shut down Tackett's Mill for an extended period of time.
1: Roger's clear. We're going to do that. We need to come down there and set the place.

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0: 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Should the deputy come through the bathroom side of Tactics Mill?
1: Ideally, we're going to need one coming from both directions.
0: Correct. Right. 105, they want a deputy on both sides. We're going to call Stafford and see if they can take their side.

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You think you're responding for a 79-year-old male? 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

0: 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We got a deputy on scene to the south end of the incident. They've been briefed on what they're doing, told to keep the lane shut. If you're good with it, we're going to go ahead and get out of here.
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1: 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Next time you talk, I'm just advising they should probably prioritize this one above most of their other calls. You know, the other three down on power lines, second one getting ready to come down, and the entire mess is blocking the road.

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0: Hendon, Illinois. What direction do you want the power company to come through?
1: That's entirely up to them. We can get them right up to it just by doing an apparatus that's blocking on either end. So whichever route's quickest for them is fine.

0: engine 1108. Would you like us to contact the fire marshal for the building inspection?
1: Well, here's our CLI.
0: Sure, thank you.

0: 34, Kilo 15, for the last check. I believe it's going to be Julie Massaro's residence, 7190 Brewster Lane.
1: Starting 121, I can start up there.
0: Come back.

going to be Julie.

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0: 7. It looks like 109 is going to back. You can go in service.
1: Okay.

0: I'm on the back of the bus. There's nobody over here.
1: Okay. I'm gonna find if they're not closer down to the house.
0: Direction for which point?
1: Depending on how long, which where would you like law enforcement? It's only quite right side.
0: They can come down to our apparatus and block from there if they like.
1: Right.
0: Okay.

0: 忘记了。
1: 上车。
0: I'll be on the first number. Drop me some details.
1: 那个男人。
2: That one's running from here.
3: I'm talking to my sister.

0: Bună ziua.
1: Bună ziua.
0: You served at 1943.
1: Nanny 44.

0: that.
1: 7242.
0: Yes.
2: Well, your medic 7's available. Patient refusal.
3: Patient refusal, 1945.
0: You're going to walk it.
1: 30 corrections, going to be an EPO, not ECO.
4: 1945.